me behind, 'cause you're wasting all your time. Do I need to remind you how I never call you back, how I suck at saying sorry? 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
1: It's Mr. 305 checking in for the remix. You know they had that 75 Street Brazil. 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Que hola, gata. Que hola, omega. 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

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Our colors will fade eventually. 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Oh my, my, oh my, my love, I take one look at you, you're taking me out.

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1: 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With the DJ, please turn up the bass to the max. Please just rewind, let me shake it to the max.

0: Take it to the max. 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
1: Number one hit music station in Estonia.